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1: Hey, you know what? 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Wouldn't that be nice, Jimmy? Some music would be nice, wouldn't it?
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course, the Reds, they wrapped up their weekend series against the Orioles. They get a day off, and then they welcome in the Phillies on Tuesday night. It's 102.7 WEBN. It's Battle on Papa Roach.

And hey, if you like professional wrestling, I do this weekly pro wrestling podcast. 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We're going to be talking about Sami Zayn winning the WWE Championship, what happens with this Oba, Femi, and Brock Lesnar situation, and a whole lot more. You like wrestling? 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The forces in

Hey, what's up? It's Battle. So Mel Brooks just turned 100 years old, which is incredible. Entertainment Weekly marked the occasion by ranking his most essential films with The Producers at number one, followed by Blazing Saddles, Young Frankenstein, High Anxiety, and Spaceballs. Meanwhile, the American Film Institute honored him by moving Blazing Saddles to number one on its updated list of the funniest movies. And honestly, what a run, right? Most people hope to be remembered for one great thing. Mel Brooks gave us a whole comedy library and then casually hit 100 like it was just another punchline. Let me ask you this. What is your favorite Mel Brooks movie? Hit that talkback mic while listening on the iHeartRadio app.

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It's 1027 WEBN. What's going on? It's Battle. So here's the deal. We have got something really cool that is coming up on September 3rd. Of course, you know it. The biggest blast in America, Megacorp Pavilion Outdoor. It is our Boomsday weekend, and Third Eye Blind's going to be there. And ticket prices, just $10.27. You see what we did there? 10. 27. Okay. Let's just hope the first guitar chord doesn't actually set off the barges early. Go grab those tickets now.

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I mean, you couldn't have a playlist without some Creed in there. It's 102.7 WEBN, Cincinnati's rock station. It's Battle hanging out with you tonight. If you want to throw something in the playlist, let me know. 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Evanescence is on now.

Other top vote getters include Barack Obama, President Trump, Dolly Parton, and Clint Eastwood. I don't know about you, but I would probably pick Dolly Parton over Tom Hanks. I like Tom Hanks, but I've never met somebody who dislikes Dolly Parton. She is the most nicest person in the world.

0: WEBN. So did you see that Jelly Roll is getting an action figure?
1: Yeah, he is getting an action figure with the LJN figure line that WWE is putting out. Those should be dropping very, very soon.

0: Well, Applebee's may have just announced the most dangerous 4th of July deal in all of America. Hey, what's going on? It's Battle to Celebrate America's 250th birthday. Applebee's is bringing back the Dollarita for the entire month of July. Oh, boy. Yes, that's the $1 margarita, and they're calling it a true cultural icon, which might be a little dramatic, but also a $1 margarita does get attention. Some people celebrate freedom with fireworks. Applebee's said, what if freedom came with tequila and cost less than a gas station coffee?
1: It will be the kind of night that...

0: Thursday, September 3rd at Megacore Pavilion Outdoor. Kicking off Booms Day weekend, which culminates with the 50th Western and Southern WEBN fireworks. And the best part? Tickets are only $10.27, which breaks down to 1027. You know, our frequency. Frog Lady. Let's just hope the opening chord doesn't accidentally set off the barges. 1027 WEBN.
1: Born on America's Darkest Day, September 11th, 01, the Tunnel to Towers Foundation, they have been helping American heroes ever since. Heroes like U.S. Army Sergeant William Bernard McKenna, exposed to burn pits. McKenna later died from T-cell lymphoma, leaving his wife, Dina, and two daughters. Tunnel to Towers honored Sergeant McKenna. 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Donate $11 a month. 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

0: I got to tell you, it's always funny to watch people's reaction when they find out that Taylor Momsen, you know, lead singer of Pretty Reckless, was Cindy Lou Who in The Grinch. They're like, what?
1: Yeah.
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It's Battle, wrapping things up, getting out of here. Go enjoy the rest of your weekend. Going to hand things over to Nudge. He's on the way in next. Instagram, let's be friends. Hit that follow button. Battle on Air is where you can find me. I'll see you back in here tomorrow night at 7.

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Welcome to Native Noise on 102.7 WEBN. My name's Nudge, and I am going to be nudging you to check out a couple local shows. One's a festival. 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

0: Toy Box on WEBN's Native Noise. They're a band you can see this December, part of Kenny Ozfest. Kenny is a great ambassador to the local music scene. He throws himself a birthday bash every year that goes on all day, and it looks like this upcoming year is going to be a badass one.
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Attention, Deficit Squirrel on WEBN's Native Noise. Just one of the many bands part of Kenny Ozfest this December at MVP's. I love the fact this dude throws himself a big old birthday bash with some of the best local musicians. Ah, man, I need to do that sometime. 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

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V-Twin Sin with Nuts to Butts on WEBN's Native Noise as we're paying tribute to Kenny Oz, who throws himself a yearly birthday bash known as Kenny Oz Fest. 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

Toy Box with Dirt on Your Face. It's WEBN's Native Noise, rocking local music till midnight. And that big block of bands you just heard are all part of Kenny Ozfest, a yearly birthday bash thrown by a local ambassador of the music scene here in Cincinnati. Kenny's show usually sells out, so it's important if you want to go this December to MVP's and enjoy the all-day show. You get tickets from these bands or Kenny Oz ahead of time. I'm just promoting it because it's a damn good time in the middle of winter, and Kenny does so much for this local music scene. EBN really appreciates him. Twiggy Void and Sovereign Being ahead before we wrap up tonight's local show and switch over to the heaviest bands in metal.

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Twiggy Void on WEBN's Native Noise. They're opening up for the band 10 years on the 25th of this month at Blue Note Harrison. If you like what you heard and you want to support local music, get your tickets for that show from Twiggy Void. You can find them on Facebook. This Saturday at Findlay Market, you won't need tickets to catch this band, Sovereign Being. They're playing a free show. Here they are with Solitaire of Nobles on EBN's Native Noise.

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0: 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Ozzy is gone, but the Osbournes still continue to chit-chat about life and treat you and I like family members, running down everything that's going on with them. 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

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Would you like to go to the Louder Than Life Festival? 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

0: 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I've seen them a handful of times, and they are amazing live. 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It's not all about the show. It's about the music. In fact, you probably won't see their lead singer, Maynard, because he loves to wear all black and hide in the shadows of the stage. He spends a lot of time out of sight. And it kind of sucks for a festival because you might end up far away, but it's still a damn good time. 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

0: weekend. You blew up some stuff this weekend. We here at WEBN are going to blow up a historic amount of stuff for the Western and Southern WEBN fireworks. It's going to be a good time. Our 50th year, so we got to double everything, double the barges. We're going to be shooting fireworks off from both sides of the river. Oh, it's going to be spectacular. And we have a throwback design this year for our theme, since it is celebrating 50 years. We got the official event t-shirt on sale now.
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Boy, it's hard getting back on schedule after a holiday weekend. I hope you're not too tired. It's almost the end of the shift. Here's the end of you from Poppy, Amy Lee, and Courtney LaPlante on EBS.

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1027 WEBN with Zeppelin. I got Nirvana, Giovanni and the Higher Guns, and 3 Days Grace on the way. I would love to hear from you. 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

WEBN's Rockin' Nickelback, Pearl Jam, and the latest from Sublime in Sonata. Have you heard that song yet? Oh, it's so good. It's off the album Until the Sun Explodes, which features the original

you do what they told you. Now you do what they told you. Now you do what they told you. Now you do what they told you.

I hope you're doing all right. If you've been up with me on third shift, you are almost done. It's Nudge on EBN with Sublime and Def Leppard after Pearl Jam.

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1: I like my rock the way I like my men. Fast and nasty.

That's Sublime with Ensenada off their new album, Until the Sun Explodes. It's an awesome one front to back. I'll nudge you to check that out at some point. I got Ozzy after Def Leppard on EBN.

0: If Ozzy was alive over the holiday weekend, he would have been celebrating with Sharon. July 4th was the day they got married back in 1982. I was only 1 year old at the time. Can't believe those two were able to work out everything that went on in their chaotic history and survived 44 years of marriage. Well, 43, because Ozzy wasn't around for the last year. 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
1: 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Highways continue to look good early on this Monday morning. No accidents to deal with and no overnight work crews coming off of a holiday weekend. Southbound 71, currently under 20 minutes between Fields Erdo and downtown. Chuck Ingram with traffic.

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2: 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Highway traffic's looking good this morning. No accidents to deal with. No delays as of yet. Couple of construction projects scheduled to get underway. Dry Fork will close for 45 days at 74 for bridge work. Also in Claremont County, Herald at 32. Chuck Ingram with traffic.
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0: 1027 WEBN, we're Cincinnati's rock station. We are glad you're here with us, lunatics. It is Shroom.
1: And Sarah Elise this morning.
0: Woo, Sarah! I'll tell you what, man. I'm going. I just did three lines of cocaine. I'm ready to go. Actually, I should clarify. It wasn't really cocaine. It was Alani.
1: All right, you know what? I got the Alani over here. We're ready to go. We're rolling this morning.
0: What flavor is it?
1: This is Hawaiian Ice, baby.
0: All right. Now, I got the powder, man. The powder Alani. I'm not kidding.
1: I didn't even know that they made a powder Alani.
0: Yes. Okay. Well, the powder Alani I love because I can just pour it into my bottle of water and shake it up, man.
1: Perfect.
0: And I have the, I think it's Hawaiian Ice flavor. I don't know, man. But, you know, so I go
1: we're
0: the powder
1: already twinning
0: route.
1: This morning.
0: Here we go, 200 milligrams of caffeine and rock and roll to get us going on a Monday after a 4th of July holiday weekend. I hope yours was great. I'd love to hear about yours, Sarah, what you did coming up. And, of course, that fireworks show that everybody saw over the weekend, that was a little baby show. Our show is coming up.
1: That's right. We'll get into it coming up.
0: 1027 WEBN. It's Disturbed and Hey You.

0: 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It is Shroom and Sarah Elise. Metallica, did you hear? They donated $100,000 with their All Within My Hands Foundation to the Venezuela earthquake relief.
1: Dude, that's awesome.
0: I mean, Metallica is always doing good with that foundation. I mean, it's just another reason to love one of the absolute greatest rock bands in the history of the universe.
1: Now, if only I could afford to go see them at the Sphere.
0: Oh,
1: I'm over here stocking prices, and the tickets have not gone down. Starting at $1,100.
0: What? Yeah, that's probably like nosebleed seats at the Sphere. I mean, I can't imagine.
1: Have you seen a show at the Sphere?
0: Now, you know what's so crazy? I think about it, Sarah. You and I were in Las Vegas last year, this month, at the same time. I was there for my anniversary, and you were there. Weren't you there for a bachelorette party?
1: No, it was, well, close enough. It was my mom's 60th birthday.
0: Nice.
1: And she wanted to see the Backstreet Boys at the Sphere.
0: Man, I regret not going to that. Honest to God, I think it would have been cool to see.
1: Well, you love the pop artist. I think you would have had a good time.
0: Man, yeah, obviously, I love rock and roll. It's my number one, but I love music in general and performers. And, you know, love them or hate them, I mean, they're Backstreet Boys that they put on a show.
1: Dude, they rock the hell out of the Sphere. And honestly, it's such a cool spot to watch literally anything. I'll watch paint dry at this place.
0: Well, so we were on the tram, that little train that takes you around Vegas. I bought one of those like passes so you could just ride it whenever, because I'm thinking, man, I don't want to be hauling it around Vegas. It's hot. And so, anyhow,
1: way too hot for that.
0: We drove by the Sphere and I was looking for you. I saw people all outside gathering, getting ready to go in there. Now, we ended up going back and we ended up seeing some nature show at the Sphere, and it was okay, but I mean, it was impressive. Don't get me wrong. It was mind-blowing, but I'd rather have seen like a concert. That's where I think the Sphere is going to shine, like you saw, or the Wizard of Oz would have been pretty trippy.
1: Dude, my parents were just there. They just saw the Wizard of Oz.
0: They did?
1: Oh. Caught a bunch of flying apples and everything. So yeah, it's just an awesome spot.
0: The only thing that would have made that better is if they would have had Pink Floyd synced up with The Wizard of Oz while you're watching it at the Sphere.
1: Hell yeah.
0: That would have been my
1: favorite. I can get down with that.
0: Anyhow, well, good morning. I think I'm waking up here. I'm trying.
1: Yeah, Shroom, how the hell are you feeling this morning? This is a very big difference from what you're used to. Normally, we hear you on in the afternoons.
0: Yep.
1: Welcome to the morning show, by the way.
0: Good morning.
1: How was it getting up this morning with that alarm?
0: Well, I tried to train myself over the weekend, and it didn't really. The first day was fine. The second day didn't go too well.
1: You're like, I'm going back to bed.
0: Yeah.
1: Where's the snooze?
0: Whatever. But, you know, we're here. And you know what could probably help us all out is a dollar margarita. We'll tell you what place coming up here in a little bit. You can get dollar margaritas all month long, Sarah. You know you're interested, right?
1: Ooh.
0: Plus, we got
1: a $10.
0: Yeah, we got a lot of fireworks stuff to talk about with our show, and so much more. Just stick around right now. Let's give you your first look at traffic. My guess is at this hour, I don't know, is there any traffic? Let's find out. What you got?
2: 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Highways are quiet this morning with no wrecks to deal with. Right now, southbound 75 doing fine past Union Center. That good traffic continues right on through the construction past Paddock. Northbound 75 and northbound 471, no delays on the bridges. Chuck Ingram with traffic.
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0: Ah, yes. The pudding, the meat, the margaritas. Did you hear, Sarah, that you can get dollar margaritas all month long at Applebee's?
1: Hell yeah. Anything to save a couple bucks. The Dollarita, baby.
0: Yeah, that's right. The Dollarita. You know, I could probably use a few of those this morning, but yeah, you know, I don't drink anymore. But
1: yeah, after that early alarm, that's one thing that could get you through is an Applebee's Dollarita.
0: Mm-hmm. A good breakfast. Hey, Sarah, what you got coming up for us next?
1: Well, Shroom, if you could have any celebrity officiate your wedding, who would it be?
0: Ooh, great question.
1: I've got all the details coming up on 102.7 WE.

0: Nice to meet you.
1: 1027 WEBN. Woo! How's it going, Sarah? Good morning.
2: I should ask you. I'm used to this morning stuff.
1: Well, I'm okay right now, but, you know, we'll see how it goes.
2: You're about to crash out at 10:01 a.m.
1: I got another Alani powder. You know, the powder Alani mix. I might snort that one, Sarah.
2: And those Dollaritas.
1: Yeah.
2: From Applebee's. Well, Shroom, if you could have any celebrity officiate your wedding. Now, I know you're already a married dude, but if you could renew the vows and have any celebrity handle that, who would it be?
1: Oh, man. I probably shouldn't admit this, but...
2: This is a safe space. Look, go ahead.
1: Yeah, right. I'd probably pick Dua Lipa.
2: Dua Lipa? You're supposed to pick someone that you don't want to marry. Well, I know your thing for Dua Lipa.
1: Yeah, you know, anyhow. And my wife would be totally cool with that. Anyhow, that's my favorite, like, non-rock artist, if anybody's wondering.
2: But that's anyhow, incredible.
1: That's who I'd pick.
2: Well, apparently, Adam Sandler officiated the royal wedding over the weekend. Of course, talking about Tay-Tay and Travis Kelce. I know all the dudes in their cars right now are getting mad. But hey, this is what's trending. Now, the Chiefs head coach is weighing in on this whole thing, Andy Reid. And he said, yeah, it was crazy, but it was phenomenal. And he did a great job. Married the couple with a lot of humor. You got to keep things light on the wedding day, right?
1: Totally. This is so cool.
2: Now, Shroom, you've officiated a lot of weddings before.
1: Not a lot.
2: But anytime you have, like, do you have any bit of advice for newlyweds?
1: It's good luck. The first 2 years are the worst.
2: Really?
1: If you have a drinking problem, you might want to get over it because it's going to destroy the marriage unless you get your together. That's personal experience. God bless my wife.
2: She is a saint.
1: 21 years this month, by the way, with my wife.
2: Congrats.
1: Who would you pick, Sarah? I got to know. Who would to officiate your wedding?
2: You know what? I'm a big Seinfeld fan. I think Jerry Seinfeld would be fun.
1: That would be awesome. Yeah, Jerry Seinfeld's hilarious. You know, going back to Adam Sandler, I heard that he also sang a song.
2: At the wedding?
1: Apparently, it was like I haven't heard it. We'll have to look and see if we can find it. But I had read.
2: Like wedding singer style.
1: It was like an original song that he wrote just for the wedding. Apparently. I don't know.
2: It.
1: But I didn't know if that was even true. So at least, anyhow.
2: That's how cool. Everything with this wedding is all allegedly. But I guess Andy Reid said that Adam Sandler told the couple to just keep kissing. He said it's hard to argue when you give your wife a kiss or your wife gives you a kiss, so make sure you knock it out every day.
1: Perfect advice.
2: Smooch up, everybody.
1: That I absolutely love. Good stuff. You're warming our hearts on this Monday morning.
2: Yes, so whatever your vibe is, there is a mini to match it at I-71 at Stewart or at CincinnatiMini.com.
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0: 1027 WEBN, we're Cincinnati's rock station. The new Western and Southern WEBN fireworks t-shirt. It is out now. Isn't it so great, Sarah? I love
1: Stroom,
0: it.
1: You look really good modeling it on our social media pages.
0: Oh, thank you very much. We got to slap a picture of you up there in it, Sarah.
1: You know what? I think you're doing it justice. You look great. It's black and gold if you haven't had a chance to check it out. Of course, gold in honor of the big 50th.
0: Yes, and you know, you can get it for free with Hawksworth Wednesday doing a big blood drive. Sarah and I are going to be out. We'll give you all those details in two songs. It's WEBN with Shine Down and Dead Don't Die.

0: Nirvana's All Apologies. Look, I want to apologize to you because that fireworks show you saw over the weekend that you thought was so good, it sucked. Okay? It sucked. It's nothing like our Western and Southern WEBN fireworks, the 50th show, baby!
1: Dude, only 2 months away until we blow away the entire tri-state.
0: This is nuts, man. 50 consecutive years? What the hell? It's older than both of us, Sarah. My God. And as you've heard, this is going to be the absolute biggest of them all. It's not an exaggeration. There's extra barges. It's going to be nuts. If you haven't been in a while, for whatever lame excuse it is, well, you're time to just get over it.
1: Plenty of time to get it figured out. Of course, happening on that Sunday of Labor Day weekend, Joe Rossi does promise it's going to be bigger than ever. It's going to be immersive. The fact that this man still has all 10 of his fingers is what really blows my mind.
0: So seriously.
1: It's going to be awesome, though. Of course, we're kicking things off that Thursday, September 3rd with Third Eye Blind.
0: Oh, man, yes. We'll have to talk more about that coming up because I could go on and on about my love for Third Eye Blind.
1: Oh, I know.
0: One of my absolute favorites. Well, let's talk about the shirt right now and how you can get it for free.
1: Yes, the official 50th annual Western and Southern WEBN fireworks t-shirt happening during our big Hawksworth tour on Wednesday afternoon.
0: That's a great tour. That's what it is.
1: The big tour for Shroom and myself. Look, you do some good, you donate blood, and you get a lot of good out of it, getting that t-shirt, of course. So, Shroom, it looks like I'm going to be at the Anderson Hawksworth on Wednesday, 10 to 11, and then going to Fort Mitchell, 11:30 to 12:30, and then making my way to that Clifton spot, 1 to 2.
0: Okay. That's, man, how are you going to make it to all those? Oh, look at my schedule.
1: Shroom, your schedule's
0: Holy
1: even crazier,
0: mackerel.
1: Man.
0: Mackerel. So, yeah, I'm out at the same time at the location, 10 to 11 in West, then 11:30 to 12:30, Blue Ash, 1 to 2 in Tri-County, and then 2:30 to 3:30 in Westchester. Look,
1: ooh.
0: I know people are like, I can't remember all that. You can go to my blog, webn.com/shroom. You can see the times on there. There's a link for you to schedule your life-saving donation.
1: Yeah, make sure to schedule in advance. That way you're not showing up and having to wait. They'll get you in right away.
0: Yeah, walk-ins are welcome as well. But, I mean, let's be honest. The response on the shirt has been solid. People are excited about the old-school look to it. I'm excited about it. So who knows how long these are gonna last.
1: Yeah, get it in advance. That way you can rock it for the next 2 months leading up to the big boom. And, of course, in addition to that, we're going to be signing people up to win those VIP tickets to the show.
0: That's right. That's why we're going to be popping into those locations. Sarah and I will personally be surprising one of you lunatics that is there with your life-saving donation happening. I mean, it's always so fun to do. It makes me feel good.
1: You do feel really good. Yeah, you're handing out the VIPs to the real VIPs of the tri-state.
0: Now, I'm going to be donating blood at the Westchester location. That's my last one. It's near, it's in my area, and it's right by my house, actually. And I'm going to donate my O positive blood. I know
1: special blood.
0: Apparently, I had no idea until they're like, well, your blood is kind of special. I'm like, really? Wow.
1: Sure, so, that means you're very special then.
0: But I also found out from Ashley when she was in last week from Hawksworth, Ashley Smith, she said that my O blood also means I'm more prone to mosquito bites. So it's a double-edged sword with that, I guess.
1: Every single time. Now, Shroom, do you get those little those fresh-baked cookies after you donate? I love those things.
0: They're like, this dude's really got the munchies, man. They could totally tell. I love them as well. Hawksworth always has a really nice spread of, you know, stuff to snack on before or after or whatever.
1: Yeah,
0: it's great.
1: If you're a treats person like myself, I'm like, I gotta have my snacks. They've got plenty of that for you. So after you donate, you can snack up.
0: It's such a wonderful thing, man. Give your life-saving donation of blood. You could save 3 lives by doing it. Get the fireworks shirt, and I know they're going to be tossing in a Reds jersey as well.
1: And ooh.
0: Speaking of the Reds, why don't we take a look at sports coming up, Sarah?
1: Well, unfortunately, they're in last place, but 2 of our Reds players got really good news over the weekend. We'll get into it coming up on 102.7 WEBN.
2: 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It continues to be a very quiet morning on the highway. Southbound 75, wide open past Cincinnati Dayton Road into Westchester. Northbound 75, under 7 minutes out of Erlanger into downtown. Inbound 74 looks good too, past Colerain. Chuck Ingram with traffic.
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0: 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Played that just for you, Sarah. I know you
1: are a huge fan. Yeah, that's my favorite band of all time. That's the band that got me to fall in love with rock.
0: Oh, that's awesome,
1: Love those dudes, yeah.
0: Oh, they are a fantastic band. They've been around for a couple decades now, and they are still cranking out great music.
1: On an international tour right now. Just saw those guys up at Sonic Temple a couple weeks ago.
0: Perfect.
1: Yeah.
0: So, what is going on in the world of sports? I know there's a lot.
1: Well, unfortunately, our Reds still hanging out in last place now at 41 and 48 after a series loss to the Orioles over the weekend. Now, they did get the win on Sunday. It was a close one, 3-2. Oh. Emilio Pagan finally back after he was dealing with that bad injury on the IL for 2 months.
0: What was
1: it? So he got this save.
0: What happened to him?
1: He was dealing with the hammy.
0: Not that. Ew.
1: Worst. So luckily the team is off today. They can enjoy some soccer tonight. Then they've got the Phillies for a 3-game series starting on Tuesday night for tarps off night. Shroom, you going to take the tarp off?
0: That's not what, honestly, I'm a little confused. What does that even mean?
1: You got to take your shirt off and wave it above your head.
0: Oh, man, I'll do that right now. Are you ready? Whee!
1: Okay. It's a new thing that they're doing every Tuesday night in addition to $3 beers. It's a perfect combo.
0: Oh, man, that sounds like a fun time to be there, man.
1: Some more good news, too. Right before that game on Saturday night, Tito Francona told Chase Burns and Sal Stewart they're going to be a part of that All-Star game happening next Tuesday night.
0: Oh, where's the All-Star game taking place?
1: Oh, great question. I think that's out west somewhere.
0: Okay, I don't know.
1: It's usually out west, somewhere really nice, not like here in Cincinnati.
0: I wish it was here.
1: Now, who do you think is the first person that Sal Stewart called to give that news to?
0: Honestly, I have no idea. I don't know.
1: Sal's first phone call was to his dad.
0: Oh.
1: He said, I would watch the All-Star game with my dad every year. I would watch this growing up my whole life. Aww. He's like, honestly, I'm just in shock. And then with Chase Burns, he'll be on the mound. He's like, I'm, again, still shocked by the entire thing. Two very excited dudes, but just like us, in complete shock that we're here.
0: Right. But we're doing it, man.
1: Also back tonight, the FIFA World Cup. Have you been watching this?
0: I have off and on. Not too much. I'm not going to lie.
1: Well, it's going to be USA versus Belgium in round 16 starting at 8 o'clock. Now that you've got this early schedule, though, Shroom.
0: Yeah, right.
1: Can you make it through an 8 o'clock kickoff?
0: My days of watching I'm a big NBA fan. They're over. I'll have to I'll watch the 5-minute recap on NBA League Pass when basketball comes back around. But hey,
1: you mentioned
0: Belgium. So I mentioned that game yesterday. You went to we were at a family gathering, and my daughter's like, oh, Belgium, I like Belgium. She walks over to her grandpa and myself, shows us a picture of this guy named Belgium. He's a soccer player. I think she missed, and he's like really ripped, sexy dude. One of the sexiest men I've ever seen in my life. And I don't know who he is. Have you heard of him? But his name was Belgium. I'm like, I don't know if he's playing, but if he is, maybe we'll watch.
1: If it's a really buff, good-looking dude, the odds are pretty good.
0: Anyhow.
1: But that All-Star game happening in Philadelphia. That's right, it's in Philadelphia this year.
0: Oh, yeah. Okay. Philly! All right. I need to go visit sometime. Go see Fresh Prince's house. You know me. I love to visit places like that are like movie filming destinations and stuff. Anyhow,
1: yeah,
0: that's a story for another day. Is that we got any more in sports?
1: That's it for now.
0: Okay, you know what we got now?
1: Oh,
0: it's tickling my ears, Sarah. It really is. I need this. It's too early. Crank it up, Guns N' Roses. 102.7 WEBN.

0: I stand alone. 102.7 WEBN. I'm Shroom. I'm used to being alone and talking to myself and, well, you, the listener. But not this morning. I got Sarah Elise with me. And
1: I feel like you got the raw end of the deal. You have to hang out with me.
0: Oh,
1: and
0: Sarah,
1: you have to get up super early now. I'm so sorry.
0: That's the worst part. I mean, I woke up at 4:30, okay? And then, here's the thing. As I'm driving in, it's like, I'm thinking to myself, has the world ended? Where is everybody?
1: I mean, you're obviously not used to being on like clear roads, dark skies.
0: Right. It was like, who is up?
1: It's like the zombie apocalypse. It's wild out there.
0: It totally felt like that. Yep. It really did. It was, but then part of me was like, well, wait a minute, man. This is kind of nice. Traffic was a flipping breeze.
1: Now, that's because you live in Ohio. I'm coming from Covington every day. I have to take the Brent Spence. And it ain't no breeze.
0: Okay. Oh, shoot. I forgot about that.
1: No matter what time of the day it is, there's always some sort of drama on that bridge.
0: That is wild. Okay, good point. Yeah, I'm coming from Westchester. I can take some back roads on the way. Yeah, not too bad. Well, speaking of traffic, we'll take a look at that in just a moment.
1: Yes.
0: You know, 4th of July. I hope you had a great 4th of July holiday weekend, by the way.
1: It was awesome spending at the ballpark. What did you get into?
0: Just hung out with family. Kind of took it easy because, as you're well aware, I just went on 3 vacations in like nearly 2 months' time.
1: Good for
0: which
1: you,
0: is
1: man.
0: A story in itself. Did a lot of traveling. So we're like, let's just hang out and have fun. And there were a ton of fireworks. There always are every year. And I'm sure, and this is in all neighborhoods. In Westchester, where I live, it was nonstop. I mean, just explosion after explosion. Sounded like a war zone. But people were, you could tell, people were having fun. Celebrating America's 250th, baby.
1: And now we have to be done setting these things off, right? Because my dog is completely freaked out.
0: Yep, I was thinking about that as I was laying in bed last night trying to adjust, go to bed a little bit earlier. Somebody in the distance luckily was still setting them off. Uh-huh. And I'm like, okay, just stop. So I couldn't find my earplugs, which I put earbuds in and I played white noise and it's like this static sound. It's like, and I'm so I tried to sleep with that for like an hour and then I'm like,
1: dude, I totally get it. I have like a box fan that sits on the floor right in front of our bed and I need it on every single night just so I can avoid hearing things like fireworks.
0: Oh, yeah, like fireworks. And hopefully you didn't come across any injuries. Did you have a fireworks mishap by chance?
2: Well, I give my kids a sparkler.
0: Okay.
2: To run around in the backyard because every summer I think it's going to be a good idea.
0: Yeah.
2: And every summer they burn their fingers and hate the idea of using sparklers.
0: Hey, don't underestimate the danger of the sparkler, man.
1: Dude, those things are wild.
0: Oh, yeah. I got a nasty burn on my wrist from one. And I actually about blew my face off with a roaming candle. Those are the most dangerous, Sarah, because people do what you're not supposed to do. Hold it in your hand. We had this big family gathering out in the country in Adams County.
1: See, that's where the drama always starts. Right? In the middle of the country somewhere.
0: Yeah, in Adams County. And I know a lot of you are listening in Adams County right now. And I love going out there. I love to escape. It's just awesome. Amish country, baby. Anyhow, great place to set off fireworks. So I bought a bunch of fireworks from Rossi's and I took them out there to do this display for my family. And then I screwed up and I was holding the roaming candle and it says right on it, don't do that. And when it shot off on one of the fireballs, got stuck in the end of the stick and blew up. And I'm telling you, I instantly I ran away. Like, I was worried. I thought, oh my God, I'm going to scar the nieces and nephews. My face has been blown off. My ears ringing.
1: I can't believe you're intact right now.
0: Anyhow, long story short, I was okay. I had a little burning on my neck.
1: Yeah.
0: Very slight. And then my ear, it rang for a month.
1: And you're like, this is permanent. I know it.
0: Leave it to the experts at Rossi's. Yes. They've been doing it, blowing it up for us. Our 50th Western and Southern WEBN fireworks are coming Sunday, September 6th. We can't wait. Sarah, what else we got coming up here, man? I know you got something for us.
1: Yeah, well, we've got something new coming to downtown. I think you're gonna like this one, Shroom.
0: All right, man.
1: I got all the details coming up on 102.7 WEBN.
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3: 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Northbound 75 now slows a bit between Dixie and Kyle's. They had a couple of extra minutes into downtown. Southbound 75 is heavier at the Reagan Highway. Still looking at great traffic. Westbound 275 at Loveland and southbound 71 at Pfeiffer. Chuck Ingram with traffic.

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0: Tonic. You know, I once met Tonic outside of the Taft Theater after a show. I got a picture with the lead singer, man. That was like a gazillion years ago.
1: Oh, very cool.
0: I don't know. I was just thinking about that. Man, they're a great band. Anyhow, 1027 WEBN. Shroom, Sarah, good morning.
1: Good morning. How the hell are you, Shroom?
0: Well,
1: we're a couple hours into this thing. You're not used to the early alarm. How are you feeling?
0: Fine. I'm doing great. Because like I say, I got my Alani. I know that's what you've been drinking and it helps you out. My daughter was the first that told me about the Alanis. And I see why people are into them, man. It's today's cocaine for the kids.
1: Dude, it's crazy. You can't have too many in one day. You know what I mean?
0: I might have already had too much. People are like, Jesus, Shroom needs to calm down.
1: I love it. The energy's awesome.
0: What we got, Sarah?
1: Something also awesome. Coming to the Banks in downtown Cincinnati. Now, I've not done this in a while.
0: Okay.
1: Always a fun time when my husband and I go, though. Mini golf.
0: Oh, I love doing that. And I was just saying there's not enough mini golfs around.
1: I agree. I grew up in Fairfield, okay. And I would always go to the golf mountain with my family.
0: Oh,
1: I'm like, we need more golf mountains.
0: We do.
1: So why not put a big mountain at the Banks?
0: What is? I love that. Well, I think this is going to be a great turnout for them.
1: I think so, too. It's going in a hot spot. So right before the weekend, the mayor said, we're going to be getting miniature golf. It's one of the, like, undeveloped lots at the Banks. I guess going in between Yard House and the Filson, kind of like where that Sing the Queen City sign sits.
0: Perfect spot for it.
1: I think so, too. You got a great view of the bridge and all of downtown Cincinnati, especially if they can stack it up like a mountain.
0: Oh, that's what the plan is?
1: Like, I don't know.
0: Well, man, that is cool. I'm excited about this. I'm definitely going to bring my kids and go do it. What a cool place to mini golf right there in the heart of our Queen City, man.
1: I think so,
0: beautiful
1: too. And I think
0: spot.
1: We're going to get more details about this kind of over the next few weeks. I guess the proposal for this mini golf course is going to go before Cincinnati Planning Commission on July 17th.
0: Okay. And then, so we don't have like a date on when it's actually going to be taking place?
1: It's all still like in the early development phases. But I think this would be a really cool thing to add down there. You've got plenty of bars, restaurants. John's great spot to live. And now, mini golf?
0: I love it. You know what? I said this in a conversation with some friends once that I wish I could open up like a Shroom roller rink or a Shroom mini golf. I kid you not.
1: Yeah.
0: And you know where I would have loved to have done this? In Westchester, where I live, they had this. They used to have the largest indoor train display in the world.
1: I remember
0: Entertainment
1: that.
0: Junction.
1: Yes.
0: It was amazing. I had a season pass. I went all the time with my kids when they were really young in a stroller up until, you know, even as they got older. I would go by myself and walk through it. It was mind-boggling. It crushed me and broke my heart that they shut Entertainment Junction down. Somebody bought it. I think a religious establishment now.
1: If you grew up in the tri-state, you know
0: it was
1: Entertainment
0: awesome.
1: Junction.
0: And I would have loved to. I wish I had the $5 million I think it cost to buy that space to put a roller rink in there, man.
1: Take me back to the 90s.
0: Sarah, you and I, we could DJ Shroom's roller rink, man. Who's with us, lunatics? Are you showing up?
1: Let's get that rolling.
0: It's 1027 WEBN. Yeah,
1: yes,
0: baby.
1: So whatever your vibe is, there is a mini to match it. Go visit them at I-71 at Stewart or at CincinnatiMini.com.

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0: 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We got Seg Dennison coming in just a couple tunes. I think we're going to talk about how many hot dogs Joey Chestnut ended up throwing down. How many do you think he did?
1: Way too many.
0: Yeah, right. It's coming after Stone Sour in 3 Days Grace. 1027 WEBN.

0: 1027 WEBN, we're Cincinnati's rock station. It is Shroom, it's Sarah Lise, and the segment!
1: Shroom, what's going on, man?
2: Holy cow.
0: Morning, Sarah!
1: I tell you, you got more energy than anybody.
3: Sig, what do you think about this new morning show?
1: It's energetic. That's one thing I can
3: Shroom
1: tell you.
3: Shroom has more energy than anybody walking around this place.
0: Wait, let me check his pulse. He hates it. I can tell.
1: It's gone up about 50. I just went to the doctor Thursday. I might have to go back.
3: Now, Sig, we were just getting ready to talk about Nathan's hot dog eating contest from over the weekend. Joey Chestnut getting his 18th mustard belt with 66 dogs.
0: 66?
2: In the heat.
3: 66 in that heat and humidity.
1: 66 dogs in the heat. What is it? Miko Duno had the lady had 38.
3: She's amazing, and I think she's won it 12 times.
1: And then there's some big guy. There's some big guy that that's drank a gallon of lemonade in like 20 seconds.
3: My stomach wants to explode.
1: And I'm sitting there. This is separate. He didn't even eat hot dogs. He just drank lemonade in like a gallon in 21 seconds.
0: Now that one, I think I might be able to do.
3: Shroom, how long would it take for you to drink a gallon of lemonade?
0: Listen, man, there's a reason I don't drink alcohol anymore because I can guzzle it down, baby.
1: Well, I don't know, but I mean, 60. You know, and Chestnut dips him in water and then eats. I'm thinking, I
3: gotta watch
1: I
3: with
1: know.
3: One eye closed what? The entire. Time.
0: Sarah, you just did a hot dog eating contest recently, right?
3: Well, Sig was a part of that, Sig.
1: You only ate 3 of 10.
3: Oh, it was so disappointing.
0: How many did you do?
1: None.
0: Oh!
3: But, Sig, how many hot dogs could you eat in 10 minutes? What do you think?
1: Oh, no, there's no way. No, I don't even know.
3: Like
1: I
3: have
1: no
3: idea. Like 5 or 6?
1: Probably plain.
0: Okay,
1: Just like Nathan's hot dogs.
3: Yeah, no all mustard right. and relish
1: four, four
3: and
1: onions. 4 or 5, no. Maybe mustard, and that's about it. A little something.
0: We did one years ago, whatever. It was like pre-fire, Western and Southern WBN fireworks event, and I did attempt it. I forget how many I ate, maybe 5. But the problem was with those, I felt like the bun, it was like kind of too dry or something. The bun was too big. It should have been like a softer bun.
3: That's why he dunks them. That's why Joey puts them in the water.
0: Okay.
1: Yeah, he dunks them in water. Well, and then just, and then they got, gross. I saw something the other day where he has some kind of, his jawbone has some kind of, there's a something in there that I don't know, that. It go more open.
3: Okay. He's wired differently. He's like a shark.
1: Literally, his jaw is wired. I don't know what he did, but you know, I guess you got cosmetic surgery on your jaw.
0: That's nuts.
1: You know,
0: as you're telling me this, I'm just constantly I'm just staring at Seg Dennison's jaw. I'm just watching, and it's actually, it looks like a powerful jaw. He has a powerful bite.
1: Yeah.
3: I've never looked at Seg that way before.
1: A few years ago, Shroom. A few years ago. Chestnut was here, and he went. He was over at 700 WLW. He wanted 2 large pepperoni pizzas, La Rosa's.
0: What?
3: How long did it take for him?
1: 10 minutes.
0: No way.
1: 2 large pepperoni pizzas,
3: wild.
1: And I'm sitting. Sat there, and it's like, we didn't know. What do you say? You can't say anything. The guy's eating.
3: Now, that would be wild to see in person, like right in front of you. Like, you watch him on TV.
1: Right.
3: But to see that in front of you, I'd get sick.
1: I don't think he's hungry for another 6 months. I don't know what he, I don't know what,
0: I don't know how
1: what's
0: they
1: next?
0: Do it.
1: Bugs? Or something? I don't know.
0: Oh, man. I couldn't do that. Don't even.
1: I don't know.
0: It's too early to be talking about eating bugs, soggy hot dogs. Oh. I'm starting to feel a little queasy, man.
3: That's what happens in the morning, Shroom. It's a wild place to be. Yeah. And I want to know what this guy's like normal everyday diet is like. Like, he wakes up, does he eat a bowl of Wheaties? Is he starving himself all day to get ready for another challenge?
1: Your scrambled eggs, bacon, and biscuits are done, Shroom.
0: Hey, maybe he's drunk.
1: You're going to be eating Starburst. You're going to be eating potato chips. and everything else.
0: Hey, for me, it's actually, I love Starburst, but it's Sour Patch Kids for breakfast.
3: Oh.
0: Yeah. And the Alani powder, man. I'll be snorting that stuff tomorrow,
3: man. We got to get Alani to sponsor the new morning show because we are both very big fans of this stuff.
0: Totally. That's
3: it's
0: a
3: addicting.
0: Great idea. Yeah. We're going to get on the salespeople immediately, and they'll immediately tell us, oh, sorry, we can't do that, guys. I'll be like, why? Well, because it's out of our hands. But it's a great idea. Oh, sorry, Shroom. Don't you want to make money? Well, anyhow.
3: Right. And we're right on track.
0: Anyhow, let's keep it going. What the hell's coming up next? I don't know. But
3: we've got some tweets to talk about.
0: Ooh, good.
3: Yes.
0: All right. Are they dirty?

0: mom, you ask? Not important. 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
1: Everyone sees me as a football player, but before anything else, I'm human.

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1: Sometimes yeah. It does feel like hell, especially when you're reading mean comments about yourself on social. Do you ever read the comments?
0: Oh, boy. Don't get me started. Yes. You got to take it with a grain of salt, as they say.
1: Every single time. Now, we know that our buddy Kid Chris is no longer here. Dude put out the public statement, received a lot of positive feedback. Everybody misses him. And I wasn't feeling the love on my end. People not too happy that I'm here.
0: Oh, man. You know what? I tell you what. I've been through a lot of stuff here. And, you know, and let's be honest. Change sucks. It does. It sucks. Let's just be honest here, people.
1: It is, especially when you're in Cincinnati. We don't like change around here. But, Shroom, I'm glad that you're here with me.
0: You develop relationships. You got friends. And then it's a cutthroat freaking.
1: It really is. It's very cutthroat. And let's not forget that Kid Chris is the reason that I'm in this studio this morning. So,
0: well, I'm glad you're here.
1: Shout out to my guy.
0: Yeah,
1: thank you.
0: Yeah.
1: Some people not so happy.
0: Oh, no. What, is this a tweet about the station? Oh, boy.
1: Someone,
0: here we go.
1: Someone said, so they decided to can Kid Chris, but kept the snorting pig.
0: Oh, harsh. Oh, leave Sarah alone, you jerk. Jeez, what the heck?
1: Someone said, I cannot stand Sarah. So I will no longer listen to that station. Well, good thing I'm only here for 5 hours. So you've got the rest of the day that
0: wonderful.
1: You can tune in without
0: me. Hey, listen, I remember 20 some years ago when they're like, look, the Dawn Patrol's gone. I'm never listening again.
1: Well, we still hear about that.
0: It's 20 years later and we're still here, bitches. Nobody's shutting down WEBN.
1: That's right.
0: The lunatic.

0: high up is like, well, I think we need to make it a country station. We don't have one of those in iHeart Cincinnati. So
1: we don't need anything like that. We're here
0: make
1: to
0: it
1: stay.
0: Country. All right. But I know people love country. Look, I love music in general. All right. I just said earlier that I love Dua Lipa. You know, whatever, man. But
1: you know who's growing on me in the country world?
0: Who?
1: Ella Langley. I got a big girl crush on her. So
0: I'll look
1: she's
0: her
1: kind
0: up.
1: Of got me to ease back into that world of Hicktown music.
0: You know, I grew up in a little bit of a Hicktown. I did, Sarah. I grew up in St. Mary's, Ohio.
1: Oh,
0: Surrounded, like Grand Lake St. Mary's, surrounded by hog farms and cornfields. My first job, other than radio, when I started when I was 15, was picking corn, sweet corn, with my friend James Brown. That's his name. I'm not making it up. James Brown, baby. And we would always go into the corn cooler after we loaded up those milk crates, dump them in there, and it felt so good. And it smelled of delicious sweet corn. You know what? I'm going to bring in an air freshener tomorrow that smells like sweet corn. So the WEBN smells like that. Okay? Is that okay? Are you cool with that?
1: It sounds good, yeah.
0: Okay. It's 102.7 WEBN with Cranberries.

0: It's 1027 WEBN.
1: Yeah, baby!
2: Oh, no.
1: Woo!
2: You know, we got to talk about it. Shroom, it was the wedding of the century.
0: Ah, Taylor Swift and Travis Kelce. They did it.
2: Do you think he's now called Travis Swift? She's Taylor Kelce. Right?
0: I don't know. That's a great question. And I would love to see that prenup, man.
2: Oh, it's got to be 50 pages long. Easily.
0: Now, my daughter told me this. I don't know if it's true, or maybe it was my father-in-law, oddly enough. I think he said that in that prenup, it said something about how she couldn't write a song about him if they broke up. Now, this is my father-in-law.
2: Really?
0: I don't know. He probably read it. He could read it on the internet like any of us and be like, yeah, it's true. But I could maybe see that in there.
2: Now, that's interesting. Right? See, just because he doesn't make as much as Taylor, he still has to have some say. But imagine being married to Taylor Swift. That's a lot to take on.
0: And let's be honest. If she did write a song about him, she'd just make it like code, you know, some way, somehow. And, you know, we all know that's
2: little
0: about him.
2: Subtle digs at him.
0: Well, so
2: like, try not to fumble out there in the real world.
0: Apparently, there was a pretty big star that officiated the wedding, which is cool.
2: Yeah, what do you think about this? Adam Sandler allegedly got these two married. Of all the celebrities out there, I think this is pretty cool.
0: I can't imagine having Adam Sandler, of all people, do that. And then the rumor is, we're still as details filter out, the rumor is that he performed an original song at their wedding.
2: And I love that, too. I love the movie The Wedding Singer. Yep. So I can only imagine how much fun that was.
0: That movie's one of the best, man. I wish I could have been at that Madison Square Garden wedding. And that's another thing. I mean, how cool is it they did it there?
2: You know what? It's a little trashy, but I'm sure if you're Taylor and Travis, you're balling out. I guarantee you they spent $50 million to make that thing look like an actual place where a wedding ceremony can happen.
0: Oh, man. Well, I haven't seen many pictures because they probably locked everybody's phones up in one of those pouches and
2: made them turn it off,
0: right?
2: We've all been at those concerts. I mean, we were just at Ghost not too long ago, and they made you put the phone in the pouch so you can't get it out to snap the pics.
0: You know what else? Where else they did that? It was at Paisley Park when I went up to Prince's house. And I got to mention this really quick since it came to mind. It's the fact that I've been to Graceland numerous times. They let you take your phone out, take as many pictures as you want at Graceland, just can't use the flash and you can't take videos. Paisley Park, Prince's place up in Minnesota, which is amazing. He built it from the ground up. You have to lock your phone up. But it was pretty cool because...
2: Oh, that would drive me crazy.
0: Well, it helped me live in the moment. I'm like, well, it sucks. I can't be like, I need a picture in front of Prince's Purple Rain outfit or Prince's motorcycle, for example. And then, oh my God, Sarah, wait until you hear... this has got to be...
2: You're getting your wires tied up in your seat.
0: This has got to be the cliffhanger because wait until you hear what legend... Funk legend walked into the atrium at Prince's Paisley Park while I was there on tour. And they remembered who I am. I don't want to give away too much.
2: Okay.
0: Yeah, I actually know him. I've met him. My mind was blown. I'm losing my mind. And the tour guide's like, hey, because can you imagine me getting too excited? The tour guide's like,
2: I have no idea what that would be like.
0: Can you keep it down? We don't want everybody to know that this legend is here to record. I'll tell you who it is coming up, all right? It's 1027 WEBN. House traffic.
3: 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Southbound 75 was running a bit slow through the Laughlin split. Minimal delays now. Northbound 75 cleared out a few minutes ago. Crews are working with an accident in the cleanup stages on Dale at Carthage. Chuck Ingram with traffic.
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0: hurts that sound right now. The end of that song, Absolute Chaos. That's the white noise that I put into my earbuds last night, Sarah, to drown out all the fireworks in my neighborhood that were still going off.
1: We got to stop setting the fireworks off. We got to let the dogs sleep. We've got early schedules. That's enough.
0: Oh, my gosh.
1: The fourth is over.
0: Poor Minnie. I can't even imagine.
1: You know what? She's so old that her ears aren't that great anymore. So it's more of me that has to deal with the sound.
0: Look, I tease this, and I have to mention, yes, just in case you're wondering, who is the legend that I ran into at Princess Paisley Park just last month when I went there and was visiting? I'm in the atrium, and in comes Bootsy freaking Collins.
1: How cool is that?
0: And he's with Patty, his lovely wife.
1: Yes.
0: You know, I've met him numerous times throughout the years. Bootsy's come to WEBN. You know, I've met him out at location, places around here, since he's from Cincinnati, if you didn't know. I live here. And so I'm like, Bootsy, it's Shroom from WEBN, man.
1: Now I can picture that,
0: I'm like, I just so happened to be here. I don't know why I said that, but that's what I said.
1: What did he do? Give you a big old hug or what?
0: I'm on this tour. I'm in the middle of a tour. He's walking in, and he was heading to a studio. There's four studios they still use to record at Princess Paisley Park. Bootsy was going in to record. So he stopped. He smiled. He's like, hey, Shroom. And his room was a bubble. You know?
1: I can only imagine what was going on in his head.
0: And I said, hey, it's great to see you. We love you, Bootsy. Meanwhile, the tour guide's like, yo, buddy, this is exciting that you know Bootsy. I'm like, the only person on this tour losing his mind. It's Bootsy. But like, we got to keep it down, man. So, but anyhow, how cool was that, that Bootsy was there?
1: I'm sure he's still talking about seeing you.
0: Yeah.
1: He's
0: sure
1: probably
0: he
1: on
0: is.
1: Some morning show like, you would not believe who I ran into recently.
0: Wild stuff.
1: So whatever your vibe is, Shroom, there's a Mini to match literally anything. Go visit them at I-71 at Stewart or at CincinnatiMini.com.

0: Linkin Park's Burn It Down. Maybe you're listening right now and you're like, holy crap, I just want to go in. I just want to go to Frog's Mountain. I want to burn down the radio station. Well, Sarah, we're trying to do it ourselves. Actually, I brought some fireworks I thought maybe we could shoot off here in the studio. I got a Roman candle we might go blast Rhino with in just a little bit. Oh, man, you know, who knows? I think that these early morning hours are pushing me into the brink of absolute insanity, which is kind of fitting working at the lunatic fringe of American FM.
1: Yeah, we've had a lot of insane things happen around here. And of course, we're going to get into all of that coming up on WEBN.
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0: 1027 WEBM with Tom Petty's Free Fallin'. Good morning, it's Shroom.
1: And Sarah Elise, yes, who you're used to hearing in the morning, but of course with Kid Chris. Now, if you follow him on social media, we've all seen his post by now, right, Shroom?
0: Yeah. Oh, yeah.
1: Yeah, so he went on Facebook and Instagram and talked about the cutbacks here at iHeart and was a complete pro, you know, thanked all the listeners.
0: He did.
1: Thanked Cincinnati. I mean, he was a part of these airwaves for 14 years. And I don't think he's going anywhere. He's still going to be here in Cincinnati, according to his post. He said, look, Cincinnati is home. This is where my family is, raising his two daughters. And of course, you know, I want to give a personal shout out to Kid Chris. You know, thank you for bringing me in as your co-host. You know, I'm still here and I'm very grateful for that. But of course, you know, we miss him around here a lot.
0: Yeah, Kid, it was awesome working with him. Look, it's crazy because, you know, I've been here 20 years, man. And that's really good. I've seen a lot of people come and go, and Kid was a huge part of those 20 years I've been here.
1: He's been a huge part of these airwaves, a huge part of Cincinnati, the fireworks, everything.
0: I mean, it took a while, those first handful of years I was here, until things started falling into place. And then, you know, we had things rolling for you know, those 14 years.
1: Yeah.
0: And then, you know, then we get thrown for a loop. I mean, look, this is just us being honest. This is a cutthroat business. It's the entertainment business.
1: It really
0: man.
1: Is. And this was not a WEBN decision, by the way. I mean, we love him around here. Right? And I know that WEBN personally would want to keep him here forever with us.
0: It's the entertainment business, and it's the corporate entertainment business. Bottom line. I mean, they could fire me for saying that. Who knows, right? Who knows? I don't even know why I'm still here.
1: Well, I've got that guilt too, where, you know, and I've seen the comments on Facebook, you know, thank you very much for those. Like, how did Sarah outlast? Like, why is she there over Chris? And again, all of these things are not our decisions, but Shroom and I are very grateful to be here with you.
0: Without a doubt.
1: Every morning now moving forward.
0: Yeah, I hope people understand that. I mean, we're just two people that feel lucky we don't have a real job. And, you know, it's fun.
1: Very lucky to be here.
0: You know, I've never had a real job. I've been doing radio since I was 15 years old. And I don't want to know what it's like to have a real job. So I'm glad I'm still employed, but it's tough. You feel, like you said, you feel that feeling of guilt.
1: Yes.
0: Like, you know, like, why am I still here? You feel the best way. I don't handle this stuff well. We were talking a little bit about this off mic.
1: Oh, it's been awful.
0: I don't know how anybody could, but I don't handle, and it's our job as jocks to try to get through it, like when a celebrity dies. And I've always hated that. Some of my worst days in radio are when, like, we've had a big death, like Chester Bennington, Chris Cornell, things like that. Mm-hmm. Ozzy, which I was actually, it was a year ago this month, I was in Las Vegas. You were there too on a different trip that we found out the news. Ozzy passed away. I wasn't here. And that's another story. And it's, I always said jokingly, one of these days I won't be on the air and Ozzy will die, and that's what happened. But anyhow, my point is, it feels like a death when you lose a coworker, a friend, things like that. It's stuff that it's tough. So just bear with us, lunatics.
1: Yes, please do. Please still stick with us. And also, you know, if you haven't, go show some love to Christopher's social media posts. Lots of great comments on there. I mean, a lot of people are like, Sarah sucks without you. That's my favorite. But mostly, loved your show in the morning. Miss you. It's the end of an era for you, Cobra. But yeah, like I said, Chris will still be here in Cincinnati. Hopefully out and about, we'll see him.
0: Amen to that. 1027 WEBN. Ain't dead and bloated yet, bitch.
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0: 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I needed it. Sarah needed it. 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
1: I think I've got something that you need coming to the banks. Maybe something where you can take the kids, go for a date night spot.
0: What is it?
1: All the details
0: are
1: coming up on WEBN.
0: Looking forward to it. Right now, check a traffic. What you got?

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0: 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Shroom, Sarah, good morning.
1: Good morning. How the hell are you, Shroom?
0: Well,
1: we're a couple hours into this thing. You're not used to the early alarm. How are you feeling?
0: Fine. I'm doing great. Because like I say, I got my Alani. I know that's what you've been drinking and it helps you out. My daughter was the first that told me about the Alanis. And I see why people are into them, man. It's today's cocaine for the kids.
1: Dude, it's crazy. You can't have too many in one day. You know what I mean?
0: I might have already had too much. People are like, Jesus, Shroom needs to calm down.
1: I love it. The energy's
0: awesome. What we got, Sarah?
1: Something also awesome. Coming to the banks in downtown Cincinnati. Now, I've not done this in a while. Okay. Always a fun time when my husband and I go, though. Mini golf.
0: Oh, I love doing that. And I was just saying there's not enough mini golfs around.
1: I agree. I grew up in Fairfield, and I would always go to the golf mountain with my family.
0: Oh,
1: I'm like, we need more golf mountains.
0: We do.
1: So why not put a big mountain at the banks?
0: I love that. Well, I think this is going to be a great turnout for them.
1: I think so, too. It's going in a hot spot. So right before the weekend, the mayor said, we're going to be getting miniature golf. It's one of the, like, undeveloped lots at the banks. I guess going in between Yard House and the Filson, kind of like where that Sing the Queen City sign sits.
0: Perfect spot for it.
1: I think so, too. You got a great view of the bridge and all of downtown Cincinnati, especially if they can stack it up like a mountain.
0: Oh, that's what the plan is?
1: Like, I don't know.
0: Well, man, that is cool. I'm excited about this. I'm definitely going to bring my kids and go do it. What a cool place to mini golf right there in the heart of our Queen City, man.
1: I think so,
0: beautiful
1: too. And I think
0: spot.
1: We're going to get more details about this kind of over the next few weeks. I guess the proposal for this mini golf course is going to go before Cincinnati Planning Commission on July 17th.
0: Okay. And then, so we don't have like a date on when it's actually going to be taking place?
1: It's all still like in the early development phases. But I think this would be a really cool thing to add down there. You've got plenty of bars, restaurants. John's great spot to live. And now, mini golf?
0: Let's love it. You know what? I said this in a conversation with some friends once that I wish I could open up like a Shroom roller rink or a Shroom mini golf. I kid you not.
1: Yeah.
0: And you know where I would have loved to have done this? In Westchester, where I live, they used to have the largest indoor train display in the world.
1: I remember
0: Entertainment Junction.
1: Yes.
0: It was amazing. I had a season pass. I went all the time with my kids when they were really young in a stroller up until, you know, even as they got older. I would go by myself and walk through it. It was mind-boggling. It crushed me and broke my heart that they shut Entertainment Junction down. Somebody bought it. I think a religious establishment now.
1: If you grew up in the tri-state, you know
0: it was
1: Entertainment
0: awesome.
1: Junction.
0: But I would have loved to. I wish I had the $5 million I think it cost to buy that space to put a roller rink in there, man.
1: Take me back to the 90s.
0: Sarah, you and I, we could DJ Shroom's roller rink, man. Who's with us, lunatics? Are you showing up?
1: Let's get that rolling.
0: It's 1027 WEBN.
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Well, based on the traffic, seems like people are still out of town. 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

0: 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Good morning.
1: Hey, Allie. Hey. Is there any way you could play Marilyn Manson's The Beautiful People?
2: Yeah.
1: I sure would appreciate it. Thank you.
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It's match day for Team USA. Yesterday, Norway and England advanced past their round of 16 matches. Portugal and Spain today at 3. Team US obviously playing against Belgium. And Florin Balogun, who got a red card in that Bosnia game. We didn't think he was going to be eligible, but FIFA reversed their decision. Allegedly because President Trump asked about it. I don't know if that's true or not, but certainly it'll be nice to have him tonight. Go Team USA! That match is at 8 o'clock tonight in Seattle. WEBN.

0: Brian, good morning.
1: Hey, Allie.
0: Hey.
1: I was wondering if you can play some volume reverse.
0: Yeah.
1: I need a little pick-me-up at work. So.
0: Okay.
1: Thank you. I love what you do. Awesome. Have a great day.
0: You too, man. WEBN, and we're done.

the Reds got a win yesterday to avoid the sweep. 3-2 was the final, and they're opening up a series at home against the Phillies tomorrow. And the All-Star break is next week. WEBN. That kills me.

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1027 WEBN with a 60% chance of an afternoon shower popping up. High about 85. We'll hang in the mid-80s this week for the first full week of July. 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

about old Joey Chestnut reclaiming his spot atop the throne at the Nathan's Hot Dog Eating Contest over the weekend? 66 hot dogs and buns, which is 10 shy of his record, but still enough to get his 18th title. 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

Reds are now 7 games under .500, and they're wrapping up the first half of Major League Baseball season. They're starting a series with the Phillies. They got 2 series left, and then the All-Star breaks next week. They're sending Andrew Abbott to the mound tomorrow. 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

to Nielsen, the World Cup ratings are higher than expected. 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

0: 1027 WEBN, and according to Nielsen, and it's the company that does ratings, more than 43 million people watched on Fox and Telemundo when U.S. played Bosnia and Herzegovina last week in the round of 32. 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

or what, still 6-7 weeks away from schools starting back. But now the 4th of July is done. I know, I saw my first back to school commercial over the weekend. I think it was for Walmart. Oh boy. WEBN.

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0: It's Team USA against Belgium tonight in the round of 16. U.S. coach Mauricio Pochettino says FIFA made the right call to make U.S. striker Flo Balogun available for the match in Seattle.
14: We were punished enough against Bosnia-Herzegovina to play with 10 men, 30 minutes, in a decision that was complete unfair.
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going to start a series with Philly tomorrow. At Philly, their place is where the All-Star game is next Tuesday. A couple of Reds players, Chase Burns and Sal Stewart, were both named to the National League All-Star game roster. WEBN. I'm on the

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Well, England played Mexico last night in Mexico, so they had their work cut out for them, and they were able to survive to advance 3-2. Interestingly enough, Jordan Henderson from England's side had a serious wrist injury, apparently that happened while they were celebrating that victory last night. Ended up having to go to the hospital.

0: 1027 WEBN, and congratulations to Chase Briscoe. He took home the checkered flag yesterday at Chicagoland. He edged Christopher Bell to grab that victory in the second race of the in-season challenge for NASCAR. Denny Hamlin, William Byron, Alex Bowman all finished top five as well. Cup Series now heads to Georgia this weekend for the Quaker State 400 at Echo Park Speedway. WEBN.
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Oh, I'm excited about this. Robert De Niro and Al Pacino in that movie, The Heat. Well, it's getting a sequel, and Leonardo DiCaprio and Christian Bale have been cast to do this sequel. Yes, and filming is supposed to start in November. WEBN. Why?

Heads up that McDonald's is celebrating National Fry Day, which is this Friday, July 10th, by giving rewards members free medium order of fries with any $1 purchase made through the app at participating locations. Heads up. WEBN.

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USA taking on Belgium tonight in the round of 16, trying to make it to the quarterfinals. And all eyes will be on the earlier match as well, because whoever wins earlier, we have to take that winner on if we win against Belgium tonight. 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

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Hi, I'm Dent. Disturbed are only playing two shows this year. One of those shows is close, and it's coming up. I'll play you Disturbed, and we'll talk about it after this from Aerosmith, EBM.

0: Disturbed on WEBN. They are only playing two shows the rest of the year. One is in Hollywood, Florida at Hard Rock Live on the 25th. The other, though, is in Mansfield. Incarceration, July 17th. Get a weekend pass. Then you can see all the other bands, too. Bad Omens, Limp Bizkit, Papa Roach. Make a weekend out of it. Plus, Mansfield is a lot closer than Hollywood, Florida. I'm Dent. Looking forward to hanging out with you here this afternoon. I'll play Green Day next on EBN.
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My name is Dan. Coming up, I'm going to play you Breaking Benjamin, Linkin Park, Alice in Chains. 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

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I don't think we have a release date yet for the next Breaking Benjamin album. I know it's done. They are touring this fall, so hopefully they will release it in conjunction with that. 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

0: 1027 WEBN. My name is Dent. It's my birthday today, by the way. And tonight, for my birthday, the U.S. are playing in the World Cup. What a birthday gift. There is another match today, Portugal and Spain. They're going to get started here at 3 o'clock. But tonight, the U.S. and Belgium from Seattle win and move on. I would say win or go home, but we're already home. So win and move on. U.S. and Belgium tonight at 8 o'clock. Can't wait.
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I'm Dent. I'm excited to see Shinedown at the Brady Music Center. That's going to be an incredible venue to see them in. 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

1027 WEBN. 1 hour, nonstop rock. 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

0: Cincinnati's Rock Station, 102.7 WEBN. Yesterday was the one-year anniversary of Ozzy's Back to the Beginning farewell concert. Metallica was at London Stadium last night, wrapping up their three-year-long world tour. And during the show, Kirk and Rob performed a portion of Black Sabbath's Electric Funeral during their nightly two-man doodle section of the show to honor Ozzy. That would have been really cool to see. My name is Dent. I'm going to play you 3 Days Grace here next on EBN.
1: 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Our two center lanes are blocked with an accident. Delays to Western Avenue. 75 north is moving better at 275. That crash has now cleared. Still about a 10-minute delay through the area. I'm Rich Shrimp with traffic.
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0: This is Nnamdi Asamoah. I play football for the Philadelphia Eagles, but what I do off the field with United Way might be more important. 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
8: It's Team USA against Belgium tonight in the round of 16. U.S. coach Mauricio Pochettino says FIFA made the right call to make U.S. striker Flo Balogun available for the match in Seattle.
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I've seen Rob Zombie a lot over the years, but there's one particular show I had pit tickets for, and that show was so good. And I know it's always better when you're in the pit and you're up close like that, but Rob Zombie up close, it just hits a little bit harder. 1027 WEBN, The Stones.

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1: 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Well, we do have 75 south at 7th. The two center lanes blocked with a crash and delays back to the viaduct. Also on 71 south, 275 to Pfeiffer, breakdown on the left shoulder and the right shoulder affected. 71 south before Reading. Accident being cleaned up here. Delays to MLK by Rick Shrimp with traffic.
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It's an hour of nonstop rock thanks to Unique Boutique, 1027 WEBN. Sleep Theory have released a few covers here recently. They did an NSYNC cover. They did a Taylor Swift cover. They've got a Paramore cover. This one's not a cover. 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

We are just about 3 hours out from kickoff. The U.S. and Belgium tonight in the World Cup. And the U.S. will be at full strength tonight. Balogun has been cleared to play. 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

We get to see Sublime this September in Louisville at Louder Than Life. They're going to play on the Saturday of Louder with Limp Bizkit. Hi, I'm Dance. Here's Alice in Chains, WEBN.

0: 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My name is Dent. 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
1: 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Good news along 275 westbound before the Petersburg exit in Kentucky. That crash has cleared. And 75.

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I saw a recent interview with Wes Borland where he admitted that Limp Bizkit is bigger than they have ever been. They are headlining Incarceration in Mansfield July 19th. 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

0: Shinedown, Safe and Sound on WABN. They're coming to the Brady Music Center September 9th. I said this earlier. I cannot wait to see them in that venue. That is going to be so good. Tickets went quick. I think the only thing still available are some platinum level tickets and then resale tickets. But you know we can get you in. Keep it here on ABN.
1: 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We do have that 15-minute delay. Traffic heading into the region. Delays to US 68. Industrial Road, East and West. 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A crash here by Rick Shrimp with traffic.
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0: 1027 WEBN. Along with Limp Bizkit, I think Creed's at the highest point of their career, too. And both of those bands have had some high moments. Creed's on the road this summer. They are going to headline the Summer of 99 and Beyond Festival in Tinley Park, Illinois, along with Limp Bizkit. That's coming up on the 18th and 19th of this month. And then they're going to headline their cruise, the Summer of 99 and Beyond Cruise, which is sold out. It's April 17th to the 21st of next year.
1: 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Traffic is slowing on 71 northbound after Lytle Tunnel as we have a breakdown here taking up the two left lanes. Delays go back to Fort Washington Way, 71 south after State Route 73. Crash here still has delays behind it. And we have Industrial Road between Empire Drive and Kentucky Drive in Kentucky. Crash still being cleaned up. I'm Rick Shrimp with traffic.
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0: Ozzy's final performance at Back to the Beginning was a year ago yesterday. The year went quick, didn't it? 1027 WEBN, I'm Dents. The Reds are off today. 6 games left until the All-Star break. 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All 6 are at home. 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
1: 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On 71 northbound after Lytle Tunnel, a breakdown of a semi still being cleaned up. Left 2 lanes are blocked, and crews are continuing to work on Industrial Road between Empire Drive and Kentucky Drive, clearing an accident in Boone County. I'm Rick Shrimp with traffic.
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0: 1027 WEBN. I'm Dens. Thanks so much for hanging out with me today on my birthday. I'm going to go celebrate a little bit. I'm going to watch the U.S. beat Belgium tonight. Battles in next. I'll talk to you tomorrow. EBN.
1: 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On 71 northbound after Lytle Tunnel, a breakdown of a semi still being cleaned up. The left two lanes are blocked, and crews are continuing to work on Industrial Road between Empire Drive and Kentucky Drive, clearing an accident in Boone County. I'm Rick Shrimp with traffic.
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hope was lost until yesterday. It's 102.7 WEBN. It's Battle. The Reds beating the Orioles 3-2 after dropping Friday and Saturday night's game. Now the Reds are back home tomorrow night to open up a series against the Phillies. So enjoy the win while we have it, because as Reds fans know, peace is usually rented by the inning.

0: It's Battle. Welcome into the new night show. If you want to connect with me, find me on Instagram, Battle on Air. Now, we all know that there are some things that you expect to see on Facebook Marketplace. Used couch, a lawnmower, maybe a treadmill that someone swore that they were going to use. Used breast implants should not be on that list. Yeah, apparently there's a trend in Russia where women are selling their old breast implants online, and plastic surgeons are saying that breast augmentations have dropped in popularity there. But here's the big thing. No reputable doctor is going to reuse someone else's implants. They can't safely clean off leftover biomaterial, which is the phrase that already makes me want to close the app. So if you happen to be scrolling and seeing gently used implants, no lowball offers, maybe just keep moving. I feel as if in this case, some things don't need a second owner.
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1027 WEBN, Cincinnati's Rock Station. It's Battle. Appreciate you hanging out with us Monday night. Welcome into the new night show. If you want to connect with me, I'm on social media, Battle on Air. 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

0: Well, it appears that Covington just got a little fancier. It's 102.7 WEBN, Cincinnati's rock station. It's bad. I guess we got to leave the cargo shorts at home for this one. Cashmere Bar and Lounge, new upscale spot opening up in Covington, owned by industry veteran DeAndre Thomas and his wife. Now, they already had a soft opening back on June 19th, and they've signed a three-year lease for the 1,200-square-foot space. So, yeah, Covington nightlife is leveling up, and, well, my bank account just heard the word upscale and immediately started sweating. Because I know my wife is going to want us to go eat dinner there.
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0: Cincinnati's Rock Station. It's Battle Danny in Bellevue. What do you want to hear tonight, man?
1: 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Hook it up for me.
0: All right, you know what? 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Your Shinedown is on now. 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
1: Who is this irresistible creature who has an insatiable